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1: Alphonse Darra, Fremdenführer.
2: So, I hope you enjoyed our little entertainment show for you in the come together aula of our Kläranlage. The musical that which you have gesehen, Les Miserables, Dans les Cloaques, ist übrigens geschrieben, was gewritten from the chief of our Kläranlage.

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A hustle here and a hustle there. New York City is the place where they said, hey babe,

0: 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Madness takes its toll. But listen closely.
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0: I've got to

Cause music is my best friend. Once you tell her to water the flowers, I want her to remember music is my best friend.

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Alejandro.

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So if our time is running out, day after day, we'll make the mundane a masterpiece. Oh my, my, oh my, my love, I take one look at you.

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1: Some things in life are bad, they can really make you mad. Other things just make you swear and curse. When you're chewing on life's gristle, don't grumble, give a whistle.